0: Yukarı dinamikada. Hit FM.
1: I'm just being realistic, being honest with myself. I've tried being optimistic, but it doesn't seem to help. So I'll just have to admit this is the hand that I've been dealt. I'm not being pessimistic.